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Posloucháš Radio Energik. V Čechách v DAB+. 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It's like I'm losing.

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1: 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But wait a minute, isn't this...
0: Yeah, yes it is.
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Early morning, there's a message on my phone. It's my mother saying, darling, please come home.

0: 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All this anxiety, my stomach got upset. But we're not done yet. Yeah.
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I burned some bridges on the way. Feels like forever here in the moment. Just so forever, it'll stay.

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Energic. Sexy, cute, pretty, fun, fly. I'm a Barbie girl.

I used to meet you down on Woods Creek Road. You did your hair up like you were famous.